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6: Tom. Here's your Super Hits 106 Tri-State Forecast. Lows level off around 63 tonight under partly cloudy skies with a slight chance of rain showers. Chance for storms tomorrow. High temperatures reach up to 81. More clouds and sun. Mainly clear skies tomorrow night. Chance of thunderstorms. Lows level off around 62. Bright sunshine expected Saturday. Daytime highs approaching 79. 75 Sunday. Right now, 73. I'm Staff Meteorologist Paul Trombley.

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4: Tri-State Weather. Here's your Super Hits 106 Tri-State Forecast. Lows level off around 63 tonight under partly cloudy skies with a slight chance of rain showers. Chance for storms tomorrow. High temperatures reach up to 81. More clouds and sun. Mainly clear skies tomorrow night. Chance of thunderstorms. Lows level off around 62. Bright sunshine expected Saturday. Daytime highs approaching 79. 75 Sunday. Right now, 73. I'm Staff Meteorologist Paul Trombley.
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9: Here's your Super Hits 106 Tri-State forecast. Partly cloudy skies tonight with a slight chance of rain showers. Lows dip down to about 65. Sunshine mixed with clouds at times again tomorrow. Chance of thunderstorms. High temperatures reach up to 81. Chance of thunderstorms tomorrow night. Lows dip down to about 62. Mainly clear skies. Right now, 72. I'm staff meteorologist Derek Hite.

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6: Here's your Super Hits 106 Tri-State forecast. Partly cloudy skies tonight with a slight chance of rain showers. Lows dip down to about 65. Sunshine mixed with clouds at times again tomorrow. Chance of thunderstorms. High temperatures reach up to 81. Chance of thunderstorms tomorrow night. Lows dip down to about 62. Mainly clear skies. Right now, 72. I'm staff meteorologist Derek Height.

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9: Here's your Super Hits 106 Tri-State forecast. Partly cloudy skies tonight with a slight chance of rain showers. Lows dip down to about 65. Sunshine mixed with clouds at times again tomorrow. Chance of thunderstorms. High temperatures reach up to 81. Chance of thunderstorms tomorrow night. Lows dip down to about 62. Mainly clear skies. Right now, it's 71 degrees. I'm staff meteorologist Derek Height.

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4: Here's your Super Hits 106 Tri-State forecast. Partly cloudy skies tonight with a slight chance of rain showers. Lows dip down to about 65. Sunshine.

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0: Here's your Super Hits 106 Tri-State forecast. Partly cloudy skies tonight with a slight chance of rain showers. Lows dip down to about 65. Sunshine mixed with clouds at times again tomorrow. Chance of thunderstorms. High temperatures reach up to 81. Chance of thunderstorms tomorrow night. Lows dip down to about 62. Mainly clear skies. Right now, 68. I'm staff meteorologist Derek Hite.

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2: Here's your Super Hits 106 Tri-State forecast. Partly cloudy skies tonight with a slight chance of rain showers. Lows dip down to about 65. Sunshine mixed with clouds at times again tomorrow. Chance of thunderstorms. High temperatures reach up to 81. Chance of thunderstorms tomorrow night. Lows dip down to about 62. Mainly clear skies. Currently, it's 67 degrees. I'm staff meteorologist Derek Hite.

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8: Here's your Super Hits 106 Tri-State forecast. Lows dip down to about 65 overnight under partly cloudy skies with a slight chance of rain showers. Sunshine mixed with clouds at times again Friday. Chance of thunderstorms. High temperatures reach up to 81. Mainly clear skies Friday night. Chance of thunderstorms. Lows level off around 62. Right now, 67. I'm staff meteorologist Derek Hite.

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1: Here's your Super Hits 106 Tri-State forecast.
2: Lows dip down to about 65 overnight under partly cloudy skies with a slight chance of rain showers. Sunshine mixed with clouds at times again Friday. Chance of thunderstorms. High temperatures reach up to 81. Mainly clear skies Friday night. Chance of thunderstorms. Lows level off around 62. Currently, it's 66 degrees. I'm Staff Meteorologist Derek Hite.

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0: Hey, it's Dick McGrain. 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
2: Here's your Super Hits 106 Tri-State forecast.
3: Lows dip down to about 65 overnight under partly cloudy skies with a slight chance of rain showers. Sunshine mixed with clouds at times again Friday. Chance of thunderstorms. High temperatures reach up to 81. Mainly clear skies Friday night. Chance of thunderstorms. Lows level off around 62. Currently, it's 66 degrees. I'm staff meteorologist Derek Hite.

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1: Here's your Super Hits 106 Tri-State forecast. Partly cloudy skies overnight with a slight chance of thunderstorms. Lows dip down to about 63. Sunshine mixed with clouds at times Friday. Chance of thunderstorms. High temperatures reach up to 81. Mainly clear skies Friday night. Chance of thunderstorms. Lows level off around 62. Currently, it's 65 degrees. I'm Staff Meteorologist Derek Height.

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3: Here's your Super Hits 106 Tri-State forecast. Partly cloudy skies overnight with a slight chance of thunderstorms. Lows dip down to about 63. Sunshine mixed with clouds at times Friday. Chance of thunderstorms. High temperatures reach up to 81. Mainly clear skies Friday night. Chance of thunderstorms. Lows level off around 62. Currently, it's 65 degrees. I'm staff meteorologist Derek Height.

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1: Here's your Super Hits 106 Tri-State Forecast. Partly cloudy skies overnight with a slight chance of thunderstorms. Lows dip down to about 63. Sunshine mixed with clouds at times Friday. Chance of thunderstorms. High temperatures reach up to 81. Mainly clear skies Friday night. Chance of thunderstorms. Lows level off around 62. Currently, it's 65 degrees. I'm Staff Meteorologist Derek Height.

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4: Here's your Super Hits 106 Tri-State Forecast. Mainly cloudy overnight with a low of 63. Cloudy skies Friday. Chance of thunderstorms. High temperatures reach up to 81. Lows around 61. Friday night, chance for storms. Mainly clear skies and dry. Saturday and Sunday, upper 70s. Saturday, mid 70s by Sunday. Right now, 65. I'm Staff Meteorologist Derek Hite.

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1: Here's your Super Hits 106 Tri-State forecast. Mainly cloudy overnight with a low of 63. Cloudy skies Friday. Chance of thunderstorms. High temperatures reach up to 81. Lows around 61. Friday night, chance for storms. Mainly clear skies and dry. Saturday and Sunday, upper 70s. Saturday, mid-70s by Sunday. Right now, 65. I'm Staff Meteorologist Derek Hite.

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2: Here's your Super Hits 106 Tri-State forecast. Mainly cloudy overnight with a low of 63. Cloudy skies Friday. Chance of thunderstorms. High temperatures reach up to 81. Lows around 61. Friday night, chance for storms. Mainly clear skies and dry Saturday and Sunday, upper 70s Saturday, mid 70s by Sunday. Right now, 65. I'm Staff Meteorologist Derek Hite.

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1: Here's your Super Hits 106 Tri-State forecast. Mainly cloudy overnight with a low of 63. Cloudy skies Friday. Chance of thunderstorms. High temperatures reach up to 81. Lows around 61. Friday night, chance for storms. Mainly clear skies and dry. Saturday and Sunday, upper 70s. Saturday, mid-70s by Sunday. Currently, it's 64 degrees. I'm Staff Meteorologist Derek Height.

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3: Here's your Super Hits 106 Tri-State forecast. Slight chance for storms
4: overnight, otherwise cloudy skies expected. Lows level off around 63. Cloudy skies expected again
3: Friday. Chance of thunderstorms.
4: Daytime highs approaching 81.
3: Slight chance of thunderstorms
4: Friday night. Lows level off around 61. Mainly clear skies.
3: Right now,
4: 64.
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2: Here's your Super Hits 106 Tri-State forecast. Slight chance for storms.
3: Overnight, otherwise cloudy skies expected. Lows level off around 63.
2: Cloudy skies expected again Friday. Chance of thunderstorms.
3: Daytime highs approaching 81.
2: Slight chance of thunderstorms. Friday night,
3: lows level off around 61. Mainly clear skies.
2: Right now,
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7: Here's your Super Hits 106 Tri-State Forecast. Chance of thunderstorms today, otherwise cloudy skies expected. High temperatures reach up to 81. Slight chance of thunderstorms tonight, lows around 61, mainly clear skies. Highs around 79 tomorrow. Temps a bit below average Sunday and Monday with highs in the mid-70s. Right now, 63. I'm Staff Meteorologist Jennifer Vujcitsky.

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7: Here's your Super Hits 106 Tri-State forecast. Chance for storms today, otherwise cloudy skies with a few peaks of sun. High of 81. Lows level off around 61. Tonight, slight chance of thunderstorms. High temperatures reach up to 79. Tomorrow, lots of sunshine. Dry with temps below average Sunday and Monday, and highs in the mid-70s. Currently, it's 63 degrees. I'm staff meteorologist Jennifer Wojcicki.

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0: Good morning, Tri-State City. It's 6 a.m. on this Friday morning. I'm sorry. Yeah, it is 6 a.m. One of the buttons wasn't pushed right. So, you know, those things happen, especially when you're my age. It's just a part of the wonderful joy of, you know what I mean. Coming up today, a Jerry's joke of the day, and one that I particularly like. I think it's really kind of funny. You'll have to judge for yourself, but I like it very much. Difficult to find a really funny one, and I think this one is. We've got birthdays and anniversaries. Today we give that prize away. I hope your name is on the list if you had a birthday this week or anniversary. We've got a one-hit wonder on this day in music history from Richie Havens, so I'm guessing most of you could know what I'm talking about. So with that, well, I shouldn't say that. A lot of you do. So with that in mind, let's get started. It's time for news on Dubuque Super Hits 106. And with that news, here's Courtney Chaffee.
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2: Good morning. The Mississippi River level is falling. It's 6.4 feet at Prairie du Chien, 4.4 at Guttenberg, 8.2 at Cassville, and 7.4 at Dubuque. River Stage is brought to you by the Dubuque Marina and Yardarm Riverfront Bar and Grill, your premier location for the best live entertainment, waterfront drinks, and dining along the Mississippi River. Check them out on Facebook for their music lineup. The City of Dubuque has approved a new 5-year agreement with the Dubuque Regional Humane Society, but the sharply higher cost is prompting officials to consider other animal control options. The city subsidy will rise from $179,000 last year to $212,000 this fiscal year, then $240,000 next year. By fiscal year 2028, the contract will represent an 89% increase since 2018. City Health Director Mary Rose Corrigan says increases above inflation may not be sustainable. The Humane Society says local governments have historically paid less than the true cost of sheltering animals. Dubuque handled nearly 1,300 city animals last year, while pet license revenue has declined. Officials will now study alternatives, including a city-run shelter, expanded veterinary contracts, and a possible trap-neuter release program for stray cats. Mayor Brad Kavanaugh says no decision has been made, but the city needs to find a humane and affordable long-term solution. The Dubuque City Council has received applications from 9 recruitment firms as the elected officials embark on replacing longtime city manager Mike Van Milligan. On Tuesday, the council members voted to meet again in 2 or 3 weeks after scoring the firms and each selecting their preferred choices. The council has chosen to work together as a full body rather than delegate responsibility to subcommittees. Van Milligan, who took the helm at the City of Dubuque in 1993, previously announced his retirement next year. All Hy-Vee Pharmacy locations are now administering flu vaccines for the 2026-2027 flu season, with no appointment or prescription necessary. 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Law enforcement is stepping up efforts to keep impaired drivers off the road. The annual Drive Sober or Get Pulled Over campaign runs now through September 7th in Wisconsin and through September 1st in Iowa. State Patrol and local agencies are increasing their enforcement efforts statewide. Drivers are urged to plan ahead with a designated driver or rideshare. Authorities also remind the public to call 911 if they spot a suspected impaired driver. For those stories and more, pick up a copy of the Telegraph Herald or go to telegraphherald.com. The Telegraph Herald is brought to you by TH Media. I'm Courtney Chaffee, and that's your latest Tri-State Area News.
3: 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Benton Scales Mouth Schulzberg at River Ridge. Blackhawk Warren at Southwestern East Dubuque. Hillsboro at Boscobel. 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Ithaca Weston at Riverdale. And Cashton at Seneca Wazika Steuben. And in Illinois, Rushville Industry is at Galena. That is a 5:30 start. 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Atlanta shuts out the White Sox 2-0. I'm Steve Preston.
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5: Here's your Super Hits 106 Tri-State forecast. Chance for storms today, otherwise cloudy skies with a few peaks of sun. High of 81. Lows level off around 61. Tonight, slight chance of thunderstorms. High temperatures reach up to 79. Tomorrow, lots of sunshine. Dry with temps below average Sunday and Monday, and highs in the mid-70s. Currently, it's 63 degrees. I'm staff meteorologist Jennifer Wojcicki.
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0: Matthew and Gunnar Nelson, or Nelson as they're called, still out on the road, still performing quite frequently. Live in Nashville, both terrific guys. Talked to them numerous times, and they really, they do a great tribute to their father, and then they do their own stuff. It's a great show if you get a chance to see it. And just Nelson, that's what you look for. The third generation of hitmakers in that family, the only ones in the world, Guinness Book of World Records, to have that distinction. Don't forget, today is Friday. What does that mean? That means Friday, 5 after Funnies this afternoon, 305, 405, and 505. Now, I think that's the case, but let's see. We've got a ball game tonight. It's starting again, high school football. It doesn't begin until 6:30, so you're good with the Friday, 5 after Funnies. Tonight, it's Cuba City at Potosi Cassville. We'll give you more details on that as the morning progresses, but high school football is back. That's a definite sign of fall. I mentioned the other day about local businesses and how thrilled we are to be a part of their success and watching them turn into real businesses. And that's certainly the case here. Check this young lady out. She's
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Tony Orlando and Dawn on a Friday morning here with Dick McGrane at 6:31. Oh, gosh, it's just kind of a sleepy day. Paul McCartney and Wings up next.

0: 68 and partly cloudy on a Friday morning, the 21st of August, as we head into what is, let's see, the second to the last August weekend, one more after this, and about three more summer weekends after this, so get out and enjoy it. 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
8: Here's your Super Hits 106 Tri-State forecast. Chance for storms today, otherwise cloudy skies with a few peaks of sun. High of 81. Lows level off around 61. Tonight, slight chance of thunderstorms. High temperatures reach up to 79. Tomorrow, lots of sunshine. Dry with temps below average Sunday and Monday, and highs in the mid 70s. Currently, it's 63 degrees. I'm staff meteorologist Jennifer Vujicic.

6:47 on a Friday morning, headed towards birthdays and anniversaries. That is Peter Gabriel. Up next, it's Genesis, and right after that, birthdays and anniversaries. 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

0: That's all of Genesis, if only that were true. 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And also, Kristen Leffler will be on with me tomorrow morning talking about it right before the event happens. 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
0: And, of course, how it still is, Timmerman's Supper Club. 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
0: Today is August 21st, and here are your birthdays for today. James Burton is celebrating today. James, the lead guitar player for Ricky Nelson years ago, and then the lead guitar player for the TCB band, right up until the time Elvis passed away, he was with them. James Burton, phenomenal guitarist, still around, I think, and I don't know if he's performing anymore, but certainly a talented individual. Happy birthday, James. Paula Hopkins has a birthday today. My old boss from out in probably Champaign, Illinois, somewhere around in there, Bob Hodges, celebrates today. Happy birthday, Bob. Jessica Canova. Hey, Jessica, happy birthday to you. Birthdays for tomorrow. Sophie O'Brien is celebrating tomorrow, as is Mike Day. And the Lost Beach Boy, David Marks. He was one of the first 5 albums. He was one of the Beach Boys, and then all of a sudden, he just disappeared. Well, he quit. He was only like 14 when he went to work for the Beach Boys, and he continued on for the rest of his life, basically being paid as one of the original contract signers for the Beach Boys, part of their anniversary tour and others. Wrote a great book called The Lost Beach Boy, if you want a musical to read. It's a good one. And last but not least, Joe and Missy Urshan in Cuba City celebrating an anniversary today. I'm not sure which one, but an anniversary just the same. If you know any of those people, by all means, stop by, give a call. Wish them a happy birthday from you, from me, from everybody at SuperHits106.com. And now, without hesitation, we draw the winner. And, of course, we always do this.

And the randomizer has spoken for today. The winner of 2 1-day adult passes to the National Mississippi River Museum and Aquarium and a certificate good for Sunday brunch at Timmerman's Supper Club in East Dubuque for this week is Dan Wigman. Dan lives in Dubuque. Dan, we are still sending these out, which means we will put this in the mailbox at the post office by noon today. You might have it tomorrow, but certainly early next week. So watch your mailbox for your winning certificates. And congratulations. We hope that makes your birthday even more special. When was Dan's birthday? Let's just look and see here. See if I can find it. Something I probably should have done before. No, I don't. It's here somewhere. I just don't see it. Of course I don't. Where are you, Dan? You got to be here

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0: Havens. And this hour of McGrain in the Morning is brought to you by Bally's Marquette Casino. Looking for big thrills and even bigger wins? Well, head to Bally's Marquette Casino, where the action never stops and they treat you like royalty. Time now for news, and with that news, here's Courtney Chaffee.
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2: Good morning. The Mississippi River level is falling. It's 6.4 feet at Prairie du Chien, 4.4 at Guttenberg, 8.2 at Cassville, and 7.4 at Dubuque. River Stage is brought to you by the Dubuque Marina and Yardarm Riverfront Bar and Grill, your premier location for the best live entertainment, waterfront drinks, and dining along the Mississippi River. Check them out on Facebook for their music lineup. The City of Dubuque has approved a new 5-year agreement with the Dubuque Regional Humane Society, but the sharply higher cost is prompting officials to consider other animal control options. The city subsidy will rise from $179,000 last year to $212,000 this fiscal year, then $240,000 next year. By fiscal year 2028, the contract will represent an 89% increase since 2018. City Health Director Mary Rose Corrigan says increases above inflation may not be sustainable. The Humane Society says local governments have historically paid less than the true cost of sheltering animals. Dubuque handled nearly 1,300 city animals last year, while pet license revenue has declined. Officials will now study alternatives, including a city-run shelter, expanded veterinary contracts, and a possible trap-neuter release program for stray cats. Mayor Brad Kavanaugh says no decision has been made, but the city needs to find a humane and affordable long-term solution. The Dubuque City Council has received applications from 9 recruitment firms as the elected officials embark on replacing longtime city manager Mike Van Milligan. On Tuesday, the council members voted to meet again in 2 or 3 weeks after scoring the firms and each selecting their preferred choices. The council has chosen to work together as a full body rather than delegate responsibility to subcommittees. Van Milligan, who took the helm at the City of Dubuque in 1993, previously announced his retirement next year. All Hy-Vee Pharmacy locations are now administering flu vaccines for the 2026-2027 flu season, with no appointment or prescription necessary. 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Law enforcement is stepping up efforts to keep impaired drivers off the road. The annual Drive Sober or Get Pulled Over campaign runs now through September 7th in Wisconsin and through September 1st in Iowa. State Patrol and local agencies are increasing their enforcement efforts statewide. Drivers are urged to plan ahead with a designated driver or rideshare. Authorities also remind the public to call 911 if they spot a suspected impaired driver. For those stories and more, pick up a copy of the Telegraph Herald or go to telegraphherald.com. The Telegraph Herald is brought to you by TH Media. I'm Courtney Chaffee, and that's your latest Tri-State Area News.
3: 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And North Crawford over DeSoto 38-6. 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Benton Scales Mouth Schulzberg at River Ridge. Blackhawk Warren at Southwestern East Dubuque. Hillsboro at Boscobel. Pecatonic Argyle at Deerfield. Ithaca Weston at Riverdale. And Cashton at Seneca Wazika Steuben. And in Illinois, Rushville Industry is at Galena. That is a 5:30 start. 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Atlanta shuts out the White Sox 2-0. I'm Steve Preston.
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5: Here's your Super Hits 106 Tri-State forecast. Chance for storms today. Otherwise, cloudy skies with a few peaks of sun. High of 81. Lows level off around 61. Tonight, slight chance of thunderstorms. High temperatures reach up to 79. Tomorrow, lots of sunshine. Dry with temps below average Sunday and Monday, and highs in the mid-70s. Right now, 64. I'm staff meteorologist Jennifer Wojcicki.
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1: It is 7 a.m. on a Friday morning. Temperature in the tri-states under partly cloudy skies. 68, looking for a high in the low 80s. I guess that's what they're saying. Coming up in this hour, this day in music history, it's One Hit Wonder Friday. We've got a song from Richie.

Traveling Wheelberries. Up next, the Cranberries, as we continue on this Friday journey. With Grain in the Morning, This Day in Music History ahead. In the next hour, Jerry's Joke of the Day. And good news. We'll tell you a little bit more about that in just a minute, right here on the Big Super Hits 106.

0: It is 7:19, we'll call it, on this Friday morning. Coming up in good news, which is in the 8 o'clock hour. Today, it's the Platteville Free Methodist Church information about their block party tonight. Rob has all the details, or most of them, coming up on good news in the next hour. Just ahead, of course, this day in music history. This hour of Great in the Morning is brought to you by Bally's Marquette Casino. 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
8: Here's your Super Hits 106 Tri-State forecast. Chance for storms today. Otherwise, cloudy skies with a few peaks of sun. High of 81. Lows level off around 61. Tonight, slight chance of thunderstorms. High temperatures reach up to 79. Tomorrow, lots of sunshine. Dry with temps below average Sunday and Monday, and highs in the mid-70s. Right now, 64. I'm staff meteorologist Jennifer Vujicic.

0: Well, that's a good question. I'm going to stay regardless of what you say. So it's time now for this day in music history, brought to you by...
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0: 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Also brought to you by The Other Side. Watch Cubs baseball at The Other Side in East Dubuque. You have three ways to win cash. But remember, you must be... there to win present, to win cash. After every game, follow The Other Side on Facebook. Wonderful food, fantastic fun, Cubs baseball, all at The Other Side in East Dubuque. Those two sponsors bring us this day in music history. With that said, let's get to it. What happened on this, the 21st of February? Back in 1956, comics Bill Buchanan and Dickie Goodman have the number three song in America with one of those patched-together things called Flying Saucer. It was kind of funny. 61, Patsy Cline records Crazy, a Willie Nelson song, and of course, we know what happened there. What a phenomenal hit that was. Elvis' sixth studio album, Something for Everybody, hits number one on the same day in 61, and Tamela Records releases the Marvelettes' first single, Please, Mr. Postman. 63, after a couple of flops for a smaller record company, the Ronettes scored their only Billboard Top 10 hit with Be My Baby. Hard to believe that was the only one, isn't it? 65, Barry McGuire's Eve of Destruction enters the Billboard Hot 100, and the Rolling Stones on the same day, Out of Our Heads is the number one album on the Hot 200. 1976, the Stones appear in front of 200,000 fans with Todd Rundgren at England's annual Knobworth Festival, and RCA Victor announced the sale of Elvis Presley records had passed 400 million on this day. Donna Summer groans and sighs her way to the disco hit Love to Love You Baby on that same day in 76, and in 80, Linda Ronstadt makes her stage debut at the New York Shakespearean Festival. 1984, Tina Turner's comeback album, Private Dancer, is certified gold on this day. And in 2012, Lisa Marie Presley made her Grand Ole Opry debut, where she wowed the sold-out audience by performing three of the songs from her current album, Storm and Grace. Roadrunner Records releases Lynyrd Skynyrd's 14th studio album. Both of those things happened in 2012. And in 2014, Sir Paul McCartney topped the list of the richest bassists in the world with an estimated wealth of $1.2 billion. Billion with a B. Wow, that's fantastic. This is Friday. Friday is One Hit Wonder Day. This gentleman opened the Woodstock Music Festival back in 1969 with this particular song, as a matter of fact. He, after this, didn't really do much in the recording business. He did some voiceover work. He did some jingles and commercials. He passed away in 2013. But in 1969, this song was actually was like 71 when the song really started to hit. But this, if you were at Woodstock, it all started just like this.

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0: Richie Havens was his name. The song, Here Comes the Sun, a Beatles cover, was a huge hit. And that was the very first thing you heard at the Woodstock Music Festival back in 1969. And that is this day in music history. But the only hit he ever had.
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0: It was 8 a.m. on a Friday morning. You're with Dick McGrane. Temperature in the tri-state, 68 under partly cloudy skies, looking for a high in the low 80s today. It's the weekend, and hopefully you've got some plans or something.
2: I feel good.
0: I'm sure you do. I do, too. Coming up in just a few minutes, we've got good news, and today we'll talk about the Platteville Free Methodist Church block party tonight in Platteville. Rob has more information on that. Of course, we've got the best music on your radio and local news. In fact, it's time for news right now. With that news, here's Courtney Chaffee.
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1: Good morning. The Mississippi River level is falling. It's 6.4 feet at Prairie du Chien, 4.4 at Guttenberg, 8.2 at Cassville, and 7.4 at Dubuque. River Stage is brought to you by the Dubuque Marina and Yardarm Riverfront Bar and Grill, your premier location for the best live entertainment, waterfront drinks, and dining along the Mississippi River. Check them out on Facebook for their music lineup. The City of Dubuque has approved a new 5-year agreement with the Dubuque Regional Humane Society, but the sharply higher cost is prompting officials to consider other animal control options. The city subsidy will rise from $179,000 last year to $212,000 this fiscal year, then $240,000 next year. By fiscal year 2028, the contract will represent an 89% increase since 2018. City Health Director Mary Rose Corrigan says increases above inflation may not be sustainable. The Humane Society says local governments have historically paid less than the true cost of sheltering animals. Dubuque handled nearly 1,300 city animals last year, while pet license revenue has declined. Officials will now study alternatives, including a city-run shelter, expanded veterinary contracts, and a possible trap-neuter release program for stray cats. Mayor Brad Kavanaugh says no decision has been made, but the city needs to find a humane and affordable long-term solution. The Dubuque City Council has received applications from 9 recruitment firms as the elected officials embark on replacing longtime city manager Mike Van Milligan. On Tuesday, the council members voted to meet again in 2 or 3 weeks after scoring the firms and each selecting their preferred choices. The council has chosen to work together as a full body rather than delegate responsibility to subcommittees. Van Milligan, who took the helm at the City of Dubuque in 1993, previously announced his retirement next year. All Hy-Vee pharmacy locations are now administering flu vaccines for the 2026-2027 flu season, with no appointment or prescription necessary. 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Those who get a flu shot at Hy-Vee can also earn a 20-cent fuel saver reward. No appointment is necessary, but you can save time by scheduling in advance on Hy-Vee's website. 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Law enforcement is stepping up efforts to keep impaired drivers off the road. The annual Drive Sober or Get Pulled Over campaign runs now through September 7th in Wisconsin and through September 1st in Iowa. State Patrol and local agencies are increasing their enforcement efforts statewide. Drivers are urged to plan ahead with a designated driver or rideshare. Authorities also remind the public to call 911 if they spot a suspected impaired driver. For those stories and more, pick up a copy of the Telegraph Herald or go to telegraphherald.com. The Telegraph Herald is brought to you by TH Media. I'm Courtney Chaffee, and that's your latest Tri-State Area News.
2: 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And North Crawford over DeSoto 38-6. 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Dodgeville at Mineral Point. 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They're playing at UW-La Crosse. Richland Center at Viroqua, New Glarus at Cambridge, Fenimore at Iowa Grant in the Milk Can game, Cuba City at Potosi Cassville on Super Hits 106 at 6:30, Benton Scales Mouth Schulzburg at River Ridge, Blackhawk Warren at Southwestern East Dubuque, Hillsboro at Boscobel, Pecatonic Argyle at Deerfield, Ithaca Weston at Riverdale, and Cashton at Seneca Waseca Steuben. And in Illinois, Rushville Industry is at Galena. 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Atlanta shuts out the White Sox 2-0. 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

0: Here's your Super Hits 106 Tri-State forecast. Mainly cloudy skies today with a chance for storms. High temperatures reach up to 81. Lows around 61. Tonight, slight chance for storms. Daytime highs approaching 79. Tomorrow, mainly clear skies. Dry with temps a bit below average Sunday and Monday, and highs in the mid-70s. Currently, it's 67 degrees. I'm staff meteorologist Jennifer Wojcicki.
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2: 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He is the most interesting man in the world.
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Dubuque Super Hits 106. 70 under partly cloudy skies. This is ZZ Top. I told you they were going to be done for because of Frank. Well, I was wrong.

0: 13, that is ZZ Top, and they continue on. In fact, they are back on tour yet tonight already after the loss of Frank Beard. Apparently, he had been ill. I guess I was had my eye off the ball there. I didn't know he was in hospice care, but I did know that at one time, Billy Gibbons said, there is no other drummer, so when he's not here, I'm going fishing. Well, things change, and I'm glad there's still a ZZ Top, so that's good. They're out there on the road, and that's a tough loss. So, Frank Beard at 77 passed away. Don't forget our Grand Regional Health Center People's State Bank coverage of high school football presented by Cuba City Keeler and Darlington Family Dental and Carey's Seamless Gutters and Overhead Doors is tonight. 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Cuba City at Potosi Cassville tonight, right here on your favorite radio station. There is a real, real piece of fall, which is almost here. 3 weeks away, I think, is where we're at. Some messages. We'll be back.
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8:30 on Dubuque Super Hits 106. Good news coming up right after this. But right now, that's just love sneaking up on you. This is Bonnie Raitt on Dubuque Super Hits 106.

0: That's just love sneaking up on you. That, of course, is Bonnie Raitt. It's time now for good news. And with Rob Spangler, talking today about Platteville Free Methodist Block Party tonight. I need some
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11: Here's your Super Hits 106 Tri-State forecast. Mainly cloudy skies today with a chance for storms. High temperatures reach up to 81. Lows around 61. Tonight, slight chance for storms. Daytime highs approaching 79. Tomorrow, mainly clear skies. Dry with temps a bit below average Sunday and Monday, and highs in the mid-70s. Currently, it's 67 degrees. I'm staff meteorologist Jennifer Wojcicki.

George Harrison at 8:50. That is it for me on this Friday. In fact, for this week, the second to the last week of August. Next Monday. Is it Monday? Yeah, Monday's the last day. No, Saturday's the last day of August. Wow. Coming up on us fast. Fall's here in about 3 weeks. Don't go away now. Over the lunch hour, it's 90s at noon. Nothing but 90s all hour long, Monday through Friday, right here on your favorite station. 305, 405, and 505. It's Friday 5 After Funnies, brought to you by Toys Done Right Body Shop on Central Avenue in Dubuque. Check that out. It's always a fun time. Of course, Johnny Page be with you from 3 until about 6:30. He takes an early call tonight because of a ball game, Grant Regional Health Center, People's State Bank coverage of high school football presented by Cuba City, Keeler, Darlington Family Dental, Carrie Seamless Gutters and Overhead Doors. It'll be Cuba City at Potosi Cassville. Coverage begins just after 6:30, which I'm guessing will be pregame, and then game time closer to 7, right here on Superhits 106, online at superhits106.com and on the Queen Bee Radio Sports YouTube channel. I'll be back tomorrow from 7 to 11. We have one guest tomorrow. She'll be talking about the event going on at the River Museum tomorrow, and that'll be Kristen Leffler. She'll be with us. It starts around 10. She'll be here in the 8 o'clock hour to tell us about what's going on at the River Museum. Of course, you can always check it out at rivermuseum.org also. And then we'll take a look at some things going on around the tri-states. And getting ready for tomorrow's show, I looked at the list again, and it's a monster. So I'll do the best I can. We'll get as many of those items in as we can, but there's a lot to do this weekend. Summer weekends are at a premium, down to about 4, maybe. So get out there and enjoy it. In the meantime, you have a wonderful day, and I'll see you tomorrow morning right here on Dubuque Super Hits 106.

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9: Here's your Super Hits 106 Tri-State forecast. Mainly cloudy skies today with a chance for storms. High temperatures reach up to 81. Lows around 61. Tonight, slight chance for storms. Daytime highs approaching 79. Tomorrow, mainly clear skies. Dry with temps a bit below average Sunday and Monday, and highs in the mid-70s. Right now, it's 70 degrees. I'm Staff Meteorologist Jennifer Wojcicki.

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7: Here's your Super Hits 106 Tri-State Forecast. Chance for storms today, otherwise a mix of clouds and sun. Highs level off around 81. Mainly clear tonight, slight chance of thunderstorms. Lows it down to about 61. Tomorrow, high of 79. Temps a bit below average Sunday and Monday with highs in the mid-70s. Currently, it's 72 degrees. I'm staff meteorologist Jennifer Vujicic.

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11: Here's your Super Hits 106 Tri-State Forecast. Chance for storms today, otherwise a mix of clouds and sun. Highs level off around 81. Mainly clear tonight, slight chance of thunderstorms. Lows dip down to about 61. Tomorrow, high of 79. Temps a bit below average Sunday and Monday with highs in the mid-70s. Currently, it's 72 degrees. I'm Staff Meteorologist Jennifer Wojcicki

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8: Here's your Super Hits 106 Tri-State Forecast. Chance for storms today, otherwise a mix of clouds and sun. Highs level off around 81. Mainly clear tonight, slight chance of thunderstorms. Lows it down to about 61. Tomorrow, high of 79. Temps a bit below average Sunday and Monday with highs in the mid-70s. Currently, it's 73 degrees. I'm staff meteorologist Jennifer Vujcitsky.

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12: Here's your Super Hits 106 Tri-State Forecast. Chance for storms today, otherwise a mix of clouds and sun. Highs level off around 81. Mainly clear tonight, slight chance of thunderstorms. Lows it down to about 61. Tomorrow, high of 79. Temps a bit below average Sunday and Monday with highs in the mid-70s. Right now, it's 75 degrees. I'm staff meteorologist Jennifer Vujicic.

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7: Here's your Super Hits 106 Tri-State forecast. Chance for storms today, otherwise a mix of clouds and sun. Highs level off around 81. Mainly clear tonight, slight chance of thunderstorms. Lows it down to about 61. Tomorrow, high of 79. Temps a bit below average Sunday and Monday with highs in the mid-70s. Right now, it's 75 degrees. I'm staff meteorologist Jennifer Wojcicki.

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9: Here's your Super Hits 106 Tri-State Forecast. Chance of thunderstorms this afternoon. Otherwise, sunshine mixed with clouds at times. Daytime highs approaching 83. Mainly clear skies tonight. Slight chance of thunderstorms. Lows dip down to about 61. High temperatures reach up to 79 tomorrow. Sunny skies. Dry with temps below average Sunday and Monday and highs in the mid-70s. Currently 76. I'm Staff Meteorologist Paul Trombley.

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Here's your Super Hits 106 Tri-State Forecast. Chance of thunderstorms this afternoon. Otherwise, sunshine mixed with clouds at times. Daytime highs approaching 83. Mainly clear skies tonight. Slight chance of thunderstorms. Lows dip down to about 61. High temperatures reach up to 79 tomorrow. Sunny skies. Dry with temps below average Sunday and Monday and highs in the mid-70s. Currently 76. I'm staff meteorologist Paul Trombley.

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10: Here's your Super Hits 106 Tri-State Forecast. Chance of thunderstorms this afternoon. Otherwise, sunshine mixed with clouds at times. Daytime highs approaching 83. Mainly clear skies tonight. Slight chance of thunderstorms. Lows dip down to about 61. High temperatures reach up to 79 tomorrow. Sunny skies. Dry with temps below average Sunday and Monday and highs in the mid-70s. Currently, it's 77 degrees. I'm staff meteorologist Paul Trombley.

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2: 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Oh, yeah, and we were only an hour away from the beach.
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8: Here's your Super Hits 106 Tri-State Forecast. Chance of thunderstorms this afternoon. Otherwise, sunshine mixed with clouds at times. Daytime highs approaching 83. Mainly clear skies tonight. Slight chance of thunderstorms. Lows dip down to about 61. High temperatures reach up to 79 tomorrow. Sunny skies. Dry with temps below average Sunday and Monday and highs in the mid-70s. Right now, it's 81 degrees. I'm Staff Meteorologist Paul Trombley.

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10: Here's your Super Hits 106 Tri-State Forecast. Chance of thunderstorms this afternoon. Otherwise, sunshine mixed with clouds at times. Daytime highs approaching 83. Mainly clear skies tonight. Slight chance of thunderstorms. Lows dip down to about 61. High temperatures reach up to 79 tomorrow. Sunny skies. Dry with temps below average Sunday and Monday and highs in the mid-70s. Right now, it's 81 degrees. I'm staff meteorologist Paul Trombley.

0: I'm weatherology meteorologist Derek Hite with a significant weather update. A severe thunderstorm warning has been issued for sections of Grant and Crawford counties until 3:45 p.m. this afternoon. This storm has the potential for both large hail and strong straight-line winds. Hail the size of quarters and winds up to 60 miles an hour are likely as it moves southeast at around 15 miles an hour. For your safety, stay inside and away from windows until the storm passes. Large hail and strong winds can easily shatter glass, causing injury. If you're caught outside, take shelter in a sturdy building or a hardtop car. Tornadic development is also possible with this storm. Take shelter now. Once again, a severe thunderstorm warning continues for portions of Grant and Crawford counties until 3:45 p.m. this afternoon. Bear in mind, this storm has the potential for quarter-size hail and wind gusts to 60 miles an hour. Stay tuned for additional updates. I'm meteorologist Derek Hite.
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0: weatherology meteorologist Derek Height with a significant weather update. A severe thunderstorm warning continues for areas of Crawford and Grant counties until 3:45 p.m. this afternoon. Both large hail and straight-line winds are possible with this storm. Half-dollar size hail and winds up to 60 miles an hour are likely as it moves southeast at 15 miles an hour. Once again, a severe thunderstorm warning continues for sections of Crawford and Grant counties until 3:45 p.m. this afternoon. Bear in mind, this storm has the potential for half-dollar size hail, and winds up to 60 miles an hour are likely. Stay tuned for additional updates. I'm meteorologist Derek Height.
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10: Here's your Super Hits 106 Tri-State Forecast. Chance of thunderstorms this afternoon. Otherwise, sunshine mixed with clouds at times. Daytime highs approaching 83. Mainly clear skies tonight. Slight chance of thunderstorms. Lows dip down to about 61. High temperatures reach up to 79 tomorrow. Sunny skies. Dry with temps below average Sunday and Monday, and highs in the mid-70s. Currently, it's 80 degrees. I'm staff meteorologist Paul Trombley.

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3: One older guy wanted to take a picture. God bless him. He had a walker. First off, is there going to come a time in my life where I see a walker without the tennis balls on the bottom? Honestly, all the technology we have nowadays, could we please slow down production on the next iPhone and just dedicate a couple guys from Apple to work on the tennis ball, on the walker problem we have running rampant in this country? It's gonna take them, what, 7 minutes? They'll bang out a solution? This guy had an active walker, too. He had a handbrake on the walker. How fast are you walking? I thought walking was the problem. That's why you got a walker. You got a walker. Now you have a handbrake on the walker in case things get out of control. Because you never know when you're walking along a highway, someone sneaks up behind you, bumps the horn, you get all crazy legs and river dance off into the woods.

Dubuque's Super Hits 106. Def Leppard, Pour Some Sugar on Me. Good afternoon to you. It's Johnny Page with you up until about 6:30 tonight when we have high school football. It'll be Cuba City at Potosi Cassville tonight. On the way this hour, we'll hear from Robert Palmer. We'll have music for your generation from Rick Springfield. We are on air, online at superhits106.com and on the Dubuque Super Hits 106 mobile app. Here's the Proclaimers. I'm going to be on Super Hits 106.

0: Dubuque's Super Hits 106. Robert Palmer, Addicted to Love. Good afternoon to you. We have some harsh reality coming up during the 5 o'clock hour. Apparently, the Emperor is a big fan of flock cameras. Your Holly Weird story of the day. Did you know music artists can be fined for breaking curfew when a concert goes on too long? Well, you do now. In your 420 Mind Blower, Iowa officials have filed rules to let out-of-state patients register for medical marijuana access. And I will yell, get off my lawn at the world's oldest living human. But first, music for your generation from Rick Springfield coming up next on Dubuque's Super Hits 106.
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9: Here's your Super Hits 106 Tri-State Forecast. A severe thunderstorm watch remains in effect. Chance of thunderstorms this afternoon. Otherwise, sunshine mixed with clouds at times. High temperatures reach up to 83. Mainly clear skies tonight. Slight chance of thunderstorms. Lows dip down to about 61. Daytime highs approaching 79 tomorrow. Bright sunshine expected. Right now, it's 80 degrees. I'm staff meteorologist Paul Trombley.

Dubuque's Super Hits 106, Rick Springfield, Jesse's Girl. 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It'll be Cuba City at Potosi Cassville tonight. We'll get that coverage started after 6:30 on Super Hits 106, online at superhits106.com and on the Queen Bee Radio Sports YouTube channel. 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

to Bukes Super Hits 106. Bonnie Raitt, something to talk about. Listen to McGrain in the morning every Wednesday. You can win a pair of four-piece chicken dinners from the other side in East Dubuque, serving fried chicken every Wednesday and Sunday. Correctly answer Dick's trivia question about this day in music history to win. Here's the Eagles, Take It to the Limit on Dubuque's Super Hits 106.

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0: tributes, super hits, 106 Bruce Springsteen, Dancing in the Dark. Music for your generation from Nickelback on the way next year. Holly Weird Story of the Day, where we mock all things in the world of entertainment. The Usher and Chris Brown concert in Foxborough, Massachusetts, Monday night exceeded the Gillette Stadium curfew. So now the concert tour had to pay the town a $22,760 fine. Did you know that concerts have a curfew? I had no idea. They're musicians. They're all night owls. They should be able to play as long as they want, right? But apparently not. The concert was scheduled to start at 8 p.m. and went over the 11 p.m. curfew by 25 minutes. The town manager said there were noise complaints. We'll navigate how to address that. The town gets 25 cents per show attendee for violations. Morgan Wallen paid the town $15,705 last August for running past Gillette's curfew. The curfew for that show was 11:30 p.m., which is typical for a weekend concert. But Usher and Chris Brown concert was on a school night, so the encore should have wrapped at 11 o'clock. That's crazy to me. If a game goes into extra innings or overtime, does that same rule apply then? Or does sports ball get a free pass? Dubuque Super Hits 106.
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7: I'm weatherology meteorologist Derek Height with a significant weather update. A severe thunderstorm warning has been issued for areas of Iowa and Sauk counties until 4:15 p.m. this afternoon. This cluster of storms has the potential for both large hail and strong straight-line winds. Hail the size of quarters and winds up to 60 miles an hour are likely as it moves southeast at 15 miles an hour. For your safety, stay inside and away from windows until the storm passes. Large hail and strong winds can easily shatter glass, causing injury. If you're caught outside, take shelter in a sturdy building or a hardtop car. Tornadic development is also possible with this storm. Take shelter now. Again, a severe thunderstorm warning continues for parts of Iowa and Sauk counties until 4:15 p.m. this afternoon. Remember, this line of storms has the potential for quarter-size hail, and winds up to 60 miles an hour are likely. Stay tuned for additional updates. I'm meteorologist Derek Height.
8: Here's your Super Hits 106 Tri-State Forecast. A severe thunderstorm watch continues until 10 p.m. tonight. Chance of thunderstorms this afternoon. Otherwise, cloudy skies with a few peaks of sun. Daytime highs approaching 83. Slight chance of thunderstorms tonight. Lows dip down to about 61. Mainly clear skies. Highs around 79 tomorrow. Ample sunshine expected. Right now, it's 78 degrees. I'm Staff Meteorologist Paul Trombley.

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3: If you work Monday to Friday, you are a victim of the greatest quality hustle that has ever existed. The weekend. The weekend. You think it's good, don't you? Friday night rolls around, you feel blessed. That's how utterly they make your work week. They make it so unbearable that Friday hits and you're like, oh my God, what a treat. I have just under 48 hours to tend to everything that I was too dead in my soul to tend to all week long. And I get to do it hungover? This is tremendous.

Dubuque's Super Hits 106, Dancing in the Moonlight. It's King Harvest. Good afternoon to you on the way this hour. We'll hear from Eagle Eye Cherry. We'll have music for your generation from Phil Collins. And at 420, we'll blow your mind. 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

0: 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Iowa regulators have filed proposed rule changes to remove the residency requirement for patients in the state's medical cannabis program. In addition to allowing out-of-state residents to register in the medical cannabis program if they have a certification from an Iowa healthcare provider, the legislation also doubles the number of medical cannabis dispensaries that are allowed to operate in the state. Regulators said in the new ruling that removing the residency requirement is expected to primarily impact qualified Nebraska residents, since Nebraska is the only bordering state that does not currently have an operational medical or adult-use cannabis program. Under prior law, Iowa's limited medical marijuana program allowed only 5 dispensaries. That has now doubled to 10. Mind blown. Dubuque Super Hit.
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4: The so-called One Big Beautiful Bill has ugly consequences for our health care. Premiums have gone up astronomically, and hospitals are closing, especially in our rural areas. Derek Van Orden and Tom Tiffany supported Trump's cuts, and now they want us to believe they are helping because a small amount of dollars was distributed for the huge health crisis that they created. Republican math does not add up. Paid for by the Democratic Party of Grant County.
5: I'm weatherology meteorologist Derek Height with a significant weather update. A severe thunderstorm warning continues for portions of Iowa and Dane counties until 5 p.m. this evening. Both large hail and straight-line winds are possible with this storm. Quarter-size hail and winds up to 60 miles an hour are likely as it moves southeast at around 20 miles an hour. For your safety, stay inside and away from windows until the storm passes. Large hail and strong winds can easily shatter glass, causing injury. If you're caught outside, take shelter in a sturdy building or a hardtop car. Tornadic development is also possible with this storm. Take shelter now. Once again, a severe thunderstorm warning continues for parts of Iowa and Dane counties until 5 p.m. this evening. Remember, this storm has the potential for quarter-size hail and wind gusts to 60 miles an hour. Stay tuned for additional updates. I'm meteorologist Derek Height.
6: Here's your Super Hits 106 Tri-State Forecast. A severe thunderstorm watch continues until 10 p.m. tonight. Chance of thunderstorms this afternoon. Otherwise, cloudy skies with a few peaks of sun. Daytime highs approaching 83. Slight chance of thunderstorms tonight. Lows dip down to about 61. Mainly clear skies. Highs around 79 tomorrow. Ample sunshine expected. Currently 77. I'm Staff Meteorologist Paul Trombley.

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0: Dubuque's Super Hits 106 Culture Club. Do You Really Want to Hurt Me? Music for Your Generation for Billy Joel on the way next. But here's the segment I like to call Get Off My Lawn, because, man, I am getting super old. But nowhere near as old as the oldest living human on the planet. The world's oldest living person turns 117 today.
1: Happy birthday to her. I don't care. Good luck.
0: Ethel Katterham, recognized by Guinness World Records as the world's oldest living person, shared a message to mark her birthday. She said, "Thank you for all the kind birthday wishes. Even at 117, I've had many firsts this year, from stroking a llama to holding hands with the king. I've had a lovely day celebrating with my family and friends, and I look forward to seeing what next year brings."
1: I don't care!
0: Katterham met with King Charles III last September and shared her memories with him of watching his investiture as the Prince of Wales back in 1969.
1: Good luck!
0: Katterham was born in the United Kingdom on August 21st, 1909, when Charles's great-great-grandfather, Edward VII, was king. She was named by Guinness World Records as the oldest living person last year, after a Brazilian nun died at the age of 116.
1: I don't care!
0: And that's kind of the saddest part about becoming the Guinness Book of World Records oldest living person, right? Because to attain that record, somebody has got to die. You can't say that about most Guinness World Records. Nobody has to die to be declared the person who balanced the most spoons on their body. Which is a real Guinness World Record, by the way. 96 spoons. Nobody has to die to become the person who was able to fit 81 matches inside their nostrils simultaneously. That would be Martin Strobe. But to become the newest, oldest person in the world, Ethel Katterham in the UK does indeed have to die.
1: Good luck!
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13: I'm weatherology meteorologist Derek Height with a significant weather update. A severe thunderstorm warning continues until 5:30 p.m. this evening for Dubuque County. Both large hail and straight-line winds are possible with this storm. Half-dollar size hail and winds up to 60 miles an hour are likely as it moves southeast at around 20 miles an hour. For your safety, stay inside and away from windows until the storm passes. Large hail and strong winds can easily shatter glass, causing injury. If you're caught outside, take shelter in a sturdy building or a hardtop car. Take shelter now. Once again, a severe thunderstorm warning continues until 5:30 p.m. this evening for Dubuque County. Bear in mind, this storm has the potential for half-dollar size hail and wind gusts to 60 miles an hour. Stay tuned for additional updates. I'm meteorologist Derek Height.
14: Here's your Super Hits 106 Tri-State Forecast. A severe thunderstorm watch continues until 10 p.m. tonight. Chance of thunderstorms this afternoon. Otherwise, cloudy skies with a few peaks of sun. Daytime highs approaching 83. Mainly clear skies tonight. Slight chance of thunderstorms. Lows dip down to about 61. Bright sunshine expected tomorrow. Highs level off around 79. Currently 74. I'm Staff Meteorologist Paul Trombley.

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0: Bukes, Superhits 106, Bon Jovi, Wanted, Dead or Alive. Good afternoon to you. On the way this hour, we'll hear from Paul Carrick. We'll have music for your generation from Toto. Plus, a man dressed as Darth Vader attended a San Diego City Council meeting to defend the use of flock cameras.
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0: Dubuque's Super Hits 106, Paul Carrick. Don't Shed a Tear. Music for Your Generation from Toto on the way next. We have some great sound here. It's from a city council meeting in San Diego. And I'm telling you, we all need to start going to these city council meetings because they seem to be becoming more and more entertaining in the social media age. A man dressed as Darth Vader attended a San Diego City Council meeting to defend the use of flock cameras, declaring that they are, quote, what the Emperor needs.
1: Thank you, Darth Vader.
2: The Emperor is a fan of flock, and we must continue utilizing flock technologies so that we can follow and surveil the rebel scum.
0: The Star Wars villain approached the podium during the Public Safety and Livable Neighborhoods Committee meeting to satirically urge officials to install flock cameras in the city. The man said the cameras are, quote, what the Emperor needs to, quote, help us find the rebel scum and their hidden base on Hoth.
2: We all know that the flock cameras are not only following the license plate readers, they are following children. They are following children in parks and gymnasiums, and we need this. I need this so I can stalk my ex-girlfriend.
0: Nah, ex-girlfriend? Why are we dragging Padme into this? It is Padme, right? The cosplayer told city council members that they should practice their Jedi mind trick to convince the public of the importance of the cameras. He even said money should be diverted from other public services.
2: We will be the ultimate power in the universe. We do not need parks. We do not need libraries. We do not need daycare centers. We do not need homeless shelters. All we need is money for our stormtroopers. And anyone that disagrees is part of the Rebel Alliance and a scum, and they should be taken away immediately.
0: I mean, it's an interesting way to get your point across on these flock cameras. And I bet it will be far more effective than just, you know, posting photos of these cameras on the Iowa County Confessions Facebook page.
2: This technology will help us find Luke Skywalker as he traverses the universe in his X-Wing. This technology is a necessary force.
1: Thank you.
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12: I'm weatherology meteorologist Derek Height with a significant weather update. A severe thunderstorm warning has been issued until 6:30 p.m. this evening for Dubuque, Jackson, and Jones counties. Both large hail and straight-line winds are possible with this storm. Hail the size of quarters and winds up to 60 miles an hour are likely as it pushes southeast at 20 miles an hour. For your safety, stay inside and away from windows until the storm passes. Large hail and strong winds can easily shatter glass, causing injury. If you're caught outside, take shelter in a sturdy building or a hardtop car. Tornadic development is also possible with this storm. Take shelter now. Once again, a severe thunderstorm warning continues until 6:30 p.m. this evening for Dubuque, Jackson, and Jones counties. Remember, this storm has the potential for quarter-size hail and wind gusts to 60 miles an hour. Stay tuned for additional updates. I'm meteorologist Derek Height.
13: Here's your Super Hits 106 Tri-State Forecast. Slight chance of severe thunderstorms tonight, otherwise mainly clear skies. Lows level off around 60. Daytime highs approaching 79 tomorrow. Ample sunshine expected. Clear skies tomorrow night, lows level off around 56. Dry with temps a bit below average Sunday and Monday, and highs in the mid-70s. Currently 77. I'm Staff Meteorologist Paul Trombley.

to Buick's Super Hits 106 Toto Africa. McGrain in the Morning takes you on a stroll down memory lane each weekday morning at 7:50 a.m. with this day in music history, and it's brought to you by The Other Side in East Dubuque and by The Painter Lady. 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

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Here's the Beatles, Twist and Shout on Dubuque's Super Hits 106.

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0: I'm weatherology meteorologist Derek Height with a significant weather update. Severe thunderstorm warnings continue across our listening area this evening. First, a severe thunderstorm warning continues until 6:15 p.m. this evening for Joe Davis County. The storm has the potential for both large hail and strong straight-line winds. Hail the size of ping pong balls and winds up to 60 miles an hour are likely as it pushes southeast at about 30 miles an hour. An additional severe thunderstorm warning continues for sections of Dubuque, Jones, and Jackson counties until 6:30 p.m. this evening. Both large hail and straight-line winds are possible with this storm. Quarter-size hail and winds up to 60 miles an hour are likely as it moves southeast at around 20 miles an hour. For your safety, stay inside and away from windows until the storm passes. Large hail and strong winds can easily shatter glass, causing injury. If you're caught outside, take shelter in a sturdy building or a hardtop car. Take shelter now. Again, severe thunderstorm warnings continue for Joe Davis County until 6:15 p.m. Also, Dubuque, Jones, and Jackson counties until 6:30 p.m. Stay tuned for additional updates. I'm meteorologist Derek Height.
1: Here's your Super Hits 106 Tri-State Forecast. Slight chance of severe thunderstorms tonight, otherwise mainly clear skies. Lows level off around 60. Daytime highs approaching 79 tomorrow. Ample sunshine expected. Clear skies tomorrow night, lows level off around 56. Dry with temps a bit below average Sunday and Monday, and highs in the mid-70s. Currently 77. I'm Staff Meteorologist Paul Trombley.

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0: Dubuque's Super Hits 106, The Police, Every Breath You Take. Good afternoon to you on the way this hour. We'll hear from No Doubt. We'll have music for your generation from Wham! And we'll get our coverage started on high school football. It'll be Cuba City at Potosi Cassville tonight. We are on air, online at superhits106.com and on the Dubuque Super Hits 106 mobile app. This is Cheap Trick on Dubuque's Super Hits 106.
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0: Dubuque's Super Hits 106, No Doubt, Don't Speak, music for your generation from Wham on the way next. The robots are not quite ready to take over all of our jobs quite yet. A Texas woman watched in horror as an Amazon delivery drone dropped her package directly into her swimming pool. One day after the retail giant announced plans to roll out the ultra-fast air delivery services to 500 U.S. cities by the end of the year, Amazon shopper Lindsay Austin received an alert on Monday that her package was up for delivery by the retail giant's Prime Air program. The Richmond, Texas resident then heard the drone's loud buzzing noise and raced outside to watch the newly rolled out drone delivery service drop off her package. Instead, Austin was left stunned as the drone opened its hatch and dropped the package straight into her swimming pool, which was caught on some pretty wild video footage. She said, "When it went into the pool, I was shocked. I don't think I'll be wanting any more drone deliveries." It's unclear what was inside the now waterlogged parcel. The video of the drone delivery mega fail went viral on social media. Amazon said it's set to expand the airborne shipping service sixfold nationwide into hundreds of new areas, where customers could receive their packages in as little as 30 minutes. The ultra-fast drone delivery service has already delivered hundreds of thousands of packages this year, but is limited to delivering one package at a time up to 5 pounds in weight. The service will be free for Amazon Prime members ordering more than $50 worth of goods, or $2.99 for smaller orders, and $4.99 for non-members. Yeah, I can't think of anything I would need delivered in 30 minutes by drone from Amazon. I don't know. Except for maybe a pizza. But I would not want that dropped off into the swimming pool either. Dubuque Super Hits 106.
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2: I'm weatherology meteorologist Derek Height with a significant weather update. A severe thunderstorm warning has been issued for sections of Joe Davis, Carroll, and Stevenson counties until 7:15 p.m. this evening. At roughly 6:15 p.m., the strongest part of the storm was near Elizabeth, moving southeast at 15 miles an hour. This storm has the potential for both large hail and strong straight-line winds. Quarter-size hail and winds up to 60 miles an hour are likely. For your safety, stay inside and away from windows until the storm passes. Large hail and strong winds can easily shatter glass, causing injury. If you're caught outside, take shelter in a sturdy building or a hard-topped car. Take shelter now. Again, a severe thunderstorm warning continues for areas of Joe Davis, Carroll, and Stevenson counties until 7:15 p.m. this evening. Bear in mind, this storm has the potential for quarter-size hail, and winds up to 60 miles an hour are likely. Stay tuned for additional updates. I'm meteorologist Derek Height.
3: Here's your Super Hits 106 Tri-State Forecast. Slight chance of severe thunderstorms tonight, otherwise mainly clear skies. Lows level off around 60. Daytime highs approaching 79 tomorrow. Ample sunshine expected. Clear skies tomorrow night. Lows level off around 56. Dry with temps a bit below average Sunday and Monday, and highs in the mid-70s. Currently 77. I'm Staff Meteorologist Paul Trombley.

Dubuque's Super Hits 106, Wake Me Up Before You Go-Go. It's Wham! Good afternoon to you. You've been with Johnny Page this afternoon. Good to have you along again. We'll do this whole thing again on Monday at 3 on Super Hits 106. Have yourselves a great evening and a great weekend, everybody. Up next, our Grand Regional Health Center and People's State Bank coverage of high school football presented by Cuba City Keeler and Darlington Family Dental and carries seamless gutters and overhead doors. 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
1: 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From the best seat in the house of the Ayers Furniture broadcast booth, I'm Tyler Dictanis, and all is right in the world again. I'm joined by Wally Trouton for week number one of the season. Wally, great to have you along with us. And each year when we see the schedule come out, we always look to see where these two schools are playing, what their schedule shakes out to be. And it wasn't not too distant ago that these two schools never played each other, but now they've played each other every single year over the last 4 years, and we get a fun opener in week number one.
2: We got a very fun opener. You're looking at two outstandingly coached teams, and you know, this is one of those years again. They both have some talent, so this could be a real barn burner of a game, or it could be a defensive struggle. You never know when you start the season.
1: Yeah, Potosi Cassville coming off a state semifinal season a year ago, and the year before that, of course, they were state runner-up. In Division 7, they move up a weight class into Division 6, the same weight class that Cuba City is in when you look at the way that the postseason is going to map out for both these schools. And Cuba City, a 3-6 team a year ago, but they return a lot of experience. 9 starters on both sides of the ball coming back for this season. And Coach Guy Kopp, as he talked about in our Raleigh Chiefs pregame show, which we'll get to in just a moment, this is a bigger Cuba City team with that experience a year ago, and that's a recipe for success for the Cubans.
2: Well, it's not just that, as you said there, but the fact is that these are kids that are dedicated to doing what needs to be done. They had a weight room that was busy all summer long. The only time the kids weren't there is if they were on vacation with their family, pretty much. But at the same token, that's what has been happening in Potosi the last few years. And again, they had a good year in the weight room as well. So, again, you know, Potosi's looking to find, you know, the upfront guys this year because they've got good skill kids. Is that enough to get them where they need to be?
1: Yeah, no doubt about it. Potosi Cassville returning a lot of skill players, including two backs that had over 1,000 yards rushing, 3,300 yards combined for River Saar and Hunter White. Aaron Edge back in the QB position as well. The only question mark is maybe the offensive line, as it's a newer group. But if we know anything about Potosi Cassville, they don't rebuild, they reload, and they'll have a tough test early on against Cuba City here tonight.
2: Yeah, that's going to be a real tough skin. I'm out here and I'm taking a look watching the coin toss, which was won by Cuba City, and they have deferred. And it looks like they are going to they'll kick the ball from our left to the right.
1: All right. So Cuba City won the People's State Bank coin toss. They deferred to the second half, and Potosi Cassville will receive working from right to left as we see it from the best seat in the house in the Ayers Furniture broadcast booth. Coming up on our Raleigh Chiefs pregame show, we'll chat with both head coaches and a chance to catch up with Mark Siegert of Potosi Cass Hill and Guy Kopp of Cuba City. We asked about the players on the Russell Offices injury report. 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We also asked about the Rosemeyer Wealth Management Key to the Game, brought to you by Rosemeyer Wealth Management and Platteville, the key to your future retirement. Also get you the Fuller Smoker Center starting lineups, the Cuba City Family Dental Colors of the Game, our exclusive turf and weather report brought to you by Dewey's Tire and Repair, and the Zippy's Brass Rail kickoff between Cuba City and Potosi Cassville in week number one of the high school football season. Our Raleigh Cheese pregame show is presented by Raleigh Cheese at the intersection of Highways 11 and 23 in the heart of Lafayette County. Let it out, Wally.
2: And don't forget the cheese.
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1: 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Cuba City taking on Potosi Cassville to open up the 2026 high school football season. We're joined by Cuba City head coach and newly minted WFCA Hall of Famer, Guy Kopp. Coach, thanks for joining us. And coming off a season where the team finished 3-6 a year ago, but you return a lot of experience from last season. As you've gone through the offseason and the camp, what have you seen from this group that makes you feel like you can take a big step forward in 2026?
7: Well, one thing that we really are impressed with these young men is the way they hit the weights this summer. We had an average increase in actual them gaining weight by about 25 pounds. We're a changed team. We look different. We're bigger, we're stronger, and we're faster. And you are correct. We do return a lot of guys that saw playing time on Friday nights last year. So anytime you can bring that experience back, you approach the season more positive. And, you know, you expect and hold the bar high for these young men. And they haven't let us down yet. We started off with a team camp in Winona. Took about 26 guys up there. And we performed. So that put us on a positive note early June. Continue doing our summer workouts, and we just see them grow. These kids are hungry, they're ready to go, and us coaches are just feeding them, and they're responding.
1: All right, compared to the end of last season to where you are right now, what's been the biggest area of improvement that you've seen from your team?
7: Well, obviously, at the quarterback position, Hudson Keeler comes in with a year under his belt. Brad Rowe at the running back, he gained tremendous strength, and he is a bull. And our offensive line. Our offensive line is just bigger. We compare to other teams well in our scrimmage. We weren't the small team. We weren't the slow team. We were right there competing, and we liked what we saw. And the big thing is now tonight they got to perform.
1: Yep, absolutely. Got a big-time opponent against Potosi Cassville tonight. Potosi Cassville obviously went to the state semifinals a year ago. They bring back a lot of experience as well. What's the biggest challenge that they create for Cuba City tonight?
7: Obviously, their backfield. They bring back outstanding running backs. You know, their skilled positions are very, very good this year. You know, they lost a lot of big guys, and typical Potosi will be either big up front, strong, and you know, powerful, or they will be fast, talented at the skill positions, and that's what they bring tonight. We're going to have to maintain the outside and be able to make tackles and make plays. And offensively, we're going to have to be able to stay on our blocks, open some holes, and take care of the ball.
1: All right, we're talking with Cuba City head coach Guy Kopp on the Raleigh Chiefs pregame show, getting ready for the matchup against Potosi Cassville in high school football tonight. Our Russell Office's injury report, you mentioned the players hitting the weight room, and it seems like conditioning is in good shape. What's the health status of the team heading into the matchup tonight?
7: Oh, we came out of the scrimmage healthy this past week. We stayed healthy. There hasn't been really much physical contact during the practice time. You know, you're generally setting up and going live for about 20 minutes, and so the injuries are down, but that could change in one play. So big thing for us is we got to stay healthy. The depth for our team is not the way we'd like it, but that's in any high school football program. You think you're set until somebody goes down, and we just got to stay healthy, keep the water in us, and stay focused.
1: All right, now time for the Rosemeyer Wealth Management key to the game. Looking at the matchup against Potosi Cassville, we kind of alluded to it with the two-back system that they've got with a lot of production. What's going to be the key tonight for Cuba City if they're going to have success?
7: Score. We have to score. but otherwise, that defense, we just got to do our job, and offensively, we got to do our job. And if the kids do their job, we will be successful.
1: All right, we're looking forward to it. It should be a fun matchup. Thanks so much for your time, Coach. Have some fun. Good luck tonight, and good luck during the season.
7: All right. Well, thanks for covering this game tonight.
1: Absolutely. That's head coach Guy Kopp at the Cuba City Cubans. We'll have more on the Raleigh Chiefs pregame show after this on Super Hits 106 and the Queen Bee Radio Sports YouTube channel.
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0: Super Hits 106 on the Queen Bee Radio Sports YouTube channel. Potosi Cassville hosting Cuba City in tonight's non-conference high school football matchup in week number one. We're joined now by Potosi Cassville head coach Mark Zieger. Coach, thanks for joining us. Happy start to the season to you, and coming off a season where reached the state semifinal round. The year previous to that, reached the state championship game. A lot of players coming back to this year's squad. What's the optimism and the things that you've liked from your team in the early part of training camp?
1: Well, as always, our kids are just we have a bunch of hardworking kids that really, really get after it in the off season. So it makes it really exciting time of year, and it's regardless of what season it would be or what we're coming off of. So they're excited. They're excited to put their stamp on this 2026 season. They can't wait to get going.
0: Yeah, looking at the group that you have coming back, you have over 3,000 rushing yards coming back in Hunter White and River Sar as well. Talk about what dynamic that brings to the offense and what this group, what you've seen from them cohesion-wise heading into game number one.
1: Well, we've done a great job so far in camp. You know, we've only spent 3 weeks together, a few days in the summer there. We don't do a whole lot as far as that goes, but we didn't change anything either. So our cohesion and all the stuff that they normally do, they're really, really good at. It's just a matter of us coaches not getting in their way, I guess. But it's really exciting to have all that experience back and all that explosivity or whatever you want to call it. So it's going to be fun.
0: All right, Mark Zieger with us on our Rally Chiefs pregame show. The Potosi Cassville head coach getting ready for the matchup against the Cuba City Cubans tonight. Our Russell Office's injury report, if it's not injuries, it's conditioning heading into week number one. So what's the health status for Potosi Cassville heading into the matchup tonight?
1: Well, we're down one D tackle. He was lost in preseason here. Not preseason, but our first week of camp, he just came down on his leg. So Lyric is out for this game, which is kind of worrisome, but we have guys that are going to be able to, you know, hopefully make up for that until he gets back. But as far as injuries go, that's about it. And conditioning is a thing. It was kind of nice to have that rain because it's really cooled things down. So I think we're all going to be ready to go.
0: All right, excellent. Then the Rosemeyer Wealth Management key to the game against Cuba City, coming off a 3-6 season, but they returned a lot of varsity experience from a season ago. What do you know about this Cuba City squad, and what does Potosi Cassville have to do today?
1: Well, you know, they return a ton of kids, and they're explosive, and they have great athletes, and it's a larger school, and they play in the SWAL. I mean, so, geez, they got a lot of things going for them. So I can't ever think that we're a favorite in these kind of matchups. We're a pretty small organization here, so we're going to try our best to match up with what they do, and hopefully stay away from turnovers and all that stuff that you've heard a million times. So I won't even waste my time repeating it. So we're just excited to play football again.
0: Yep. Good to see you in midseason form, Coach. We're ready for it. All right, thanks a lot, Coach. Go have some fun tonight, and good luck during the season.
1: Yeah, thank you. Thank you for coverage.
0: Yep. It's Mark Siegert, the head coach of Potosi Cassville. We'll have more on the Raleigh Chiefs pregame show after this on Super Hits 106 and the Queen Bee Radio Sports YouTube channel.
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0: 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The best place to take a leak, Dewey's Tire Repair. In Platteville, Wally, we had some rain move through the area in the early part of the afternoon, but the storms have cleared. It is hot, it's humid, and you saw the paint crew painting the field earlier today, and you had a chance to walk the track. What's the field conditions looking like for the game tonight?
6: Beautiful. I mean, this is a field that really, especially first game of the year, is always phenomenal. They take really good care of it.
0: Yeah, they certainly do. You notice that coaches that are also athletic directors, they tend to have better fields, much more manicured and very well taken care of. Temperature right now is 75 degrees, and looking at the forecast for the rest of the evening, it looks like we'll stay in the low 70s the rest of the night, sunny and clear, so no more storms to worry about in southwest Wisconsin for a beautiful night of high school football in southwest Wisconsin. 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Platteville is at Mauston. That's on ESPN Radio, AM 1590, WPVL, and Lancaster in action against Belleville on X1071 in the Queen Bee Radio Sports YouTube channel.
6: I've been chuckling at one thing watching out here, watching the officials. Most times you see the officials, they'll do a little kind of a jog when they come in to kind of stretch out or something like that. But after they watch both teams offensively out here, I watch them out there doing extra stretching, extra running, and something. I think they're expecting to be running a lot on the field tonight.
0: I didn't stretch at all, you know, heading into this game. It's game number one for us, so hopefully we don't cramp up on the air for the first game of the season.
6: Well, take care of your pen hand.
0: Yeah, gotta do the finger exercises and all that. We mentioned earlier the People's State Bank coin toss. Cuba City won the toss, elected to defer to the second half. Potosi-Cassville will receive, and they will work from a right to left, as we see it from the Ayers Furniture broadcast booth. Let's set up the Fuller's Milker Center starting lineup. 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For Potosi-Cassville, their starting lineup at tight end and defensive end, number 0, Ben Infield. At wide receiver and defensive back, number 2, Drew Richardson. At defensive back, number 4, Reed Weber. At quarterback and defensive back, and also the kicker, number 6, Aaron Edge. At running back and linebacker, number 7, River Saar. The running back and linebacker, number 11, Hunter White. Also at running back and linebacker, number 27, Isaac Adams. At linebacker, number 34, Sam Infield. On the offensive line, number 54, Ryder Stramalga. Also on the O-line, number 57, Evan Brewer. Starting on the O-line and D-line, number 58, Hayden Radloff. On the offensive line and defensive line, number 63, Dayton Schoaf. And running out the starting lineup for Potosi-Cassville, both on offense and defensive line, number 67, Eli Post. Those are the starting lineups for the co-op of Potosi-Cassville. Will take a break. Actually, we will keep it here for tonight's national anthem. And then we'll get to the Cuba City Cuban starters in just a moment. But here is tonight's national anthem from Potosi High School.
6: One of the things I like here is the VFW Post and the Legion present colors out to the field.

To honor America and those defending our freedom, we ask those who are able to stand, move your hats, and place your hand over your heart as our national anthem is played.

0: Tonight's national anthem from Potosi. We'll take a quick timeout. We'll wrap up the Raleigh Chiefs pregame show after this on Super Hits 106 and the Queen Bee Radio Sports YouTube channel.
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0: City. Let's quickly run down the Fuller's Milker Center starting lineups for the Cuba City Cuban defense. Along the defensive line, number 74, Noah Thompson, number 58, Rain Gallagher, and at defensive end, number 20, Carter Rundy. The linebackers, number 54, Braden Andrews, number 42, Bradley Rowe, and number 30, Evan Curtis. The defensive backs at the corners, number 0, Landon Leifelholtz, and number 6, Carson Collins. The safety is number 23, Wyatt Yost. 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Molly, it is a gorgeous night, the perfect atmosphere for high school football. It feels like all is right in the world again, doesn't it?
1: Hey, everything is always right when it's football season again. Looking forward to this, you know, for quite a while now. But it's beautiful out here tonight, like you said. I just can't get over it.
0: 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You heard the coach's thoughts, Wally. Not real surprising from either coach. Pretty much the same pregame jargon that we hear anytime we talk to Guy Kopp and Mark Seeger. But what's your final quick thought before we get things kicked off?
1: I love Guy Kopp's comment. The key to the game, score. But you know what? I think in this game that's going to be a key, because you're going to have two offenses. You know, we got a little more of a spread offense now from Cuba City, and now we're still basically a wing team from Potosi Cassville, but they throw the ball as well. So, I mean, there's going to be potential for scoring, and both sides have some kids that can motor down the field.
0: Carson Collins will tee it up for Cuba City. They will kick off from left to right, and receiving for Potosi Cassville back deep is Hunter White, number 11, and River Saar, number 7.
1: Isaac Adams is also on the other side, but even with River Saar.